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Are you with me? Are you with me?

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1: 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Losing light. I'm missing my same old us before we learned our truth.

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